0: Cocaine Bo, rest in peace.
1: Yeah, that's right, y'all. Radio station 187.4 FM on your dial. And this one is brought to you by Doghouse Records. Welcome to the Church Volume 5, The Revival. This is the new cut from Snoop Dogg and Willie Hutch. Right here on W Balls. Check it out, y'all.
2: The game is so fast, at times I have to say I slow up. 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Smoke one, let it dub. Me and my boys, wet it up. Challenge any competitor. We waiting on y'all to set it up. Everywhere we go, just to let you know, we so professional. We came here to chill out. 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Cause we gon' fall out. And always go all out. Everywhere is Doghouse. Z go double, jizzy, get busy. I stay busy. You see me so much, you're starting to get the seesaw feeling. Song to the real man. Real man. And I'ma tell you how I feel, man. See, it's a new year, new time to design some new lines, some new slang, some new game. We do things, you do, man. You do, man? Nah. But I'ma let my Uncle Willie Hutch step up, say a little something, speak on it, Willie.

And that's off that Welcome to the Church Volume 5. We'll be right back with you and right back at you in just a hot second. Until then, we're going to pay some bills. But you know the station that does the most on the coast, 187.4 FM on your dial, Doggy Style, W Balls. Preach.

Yeah. 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Okay, now, I need everybody to

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New York, Chicago, Frisco, L.A., justice was served and the unjust were afraid.

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2: 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You know what I'm saying? 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For the 96. Hey, yo.

0: Mike Spot, it's 96, 96. And on and on and on and on and on and on.
1: Yeah. Yeah. Smoke up some shit. There's a

My guest today is Bob Moog, the man who invented the Moog synthesizer. And Bob, we're talking about what is happening now with the synthesizer. You've brought something very new, something that was given to you, I believe, last night. And can we listen to a little bit of that now? Let's hear it.

0: Just give me time to think. I just need my space.
1: Space for me?
0: Come here. Aria, stop it. Don't put pressure on me.
1: Just give me more chance.

0: There was a time when New Zealand cities were quiet and clean. People said they were nice places to bring up children. But the cities grew alarmingly. People poured in, not just from the country, but from other countries as well. 62,000 in just 2 years. Then one day, there weren't enough jobs either. The people became angry, and violence broke out. Especially among those who had come from other places expecting great things.
1: It's that some governments, such as New Zealand, have forgotten for whom they have a responsibility. And they owe nothing to huge projects. They owe a lot to little people. And they have turned their face on striving people.
2: If you don't want it that way, go the other way.
1: Where prices are allowed to soar while wages are screwed down.
3: It's not a case of saying inflation is more important than employment.
4: More jobs and higher pay.
5: The countries which have been most successful in getting inflation under control have been those with central banks which are somewhat independent of direct political influence.
6: Is it real money to you?
7: Yes, it is actually. I think so, yes.
8: Create the gap between work and welfare.
9: There is a growing gap between rich and poor in this country.
10: Well, I'm making enough to be comfortable.
11: Is it rather sensible monster than make me?
12: The good news is that I was having dinner with Ngāti Porou as opposed to their neighbouring iwi, which is Tūhoe, in which case I would have been dinner.
13: Because this ain't no fucking joke.

0: accordingly. If they want that other bloke to lead a government, they'll vote for him.
1: That's it.
0: That's it.
1: Right? Yep, that's it.
0: Okay.
1: Right.

0: 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Fuck popo, police, enemies, fake homies. 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Now I rock the Ricky Owens, eyes looking like you rolling.
1: Got new bag.

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Left a fuss and fight and bring a good man down and don't know how to treat him when he takes you on the town. 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